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1: We don't need to go into detail as to why Swiftie fans went a little too hard for the wedding.
2: Sure.
1: There was a group of them outside of Madison Square Garden, which were handed a box of pastries.
2: Allegedly the desserts from the wedding.
1: Yeah, and it wasn't just that they got those, it's the guy's reaction. He's like, oh my God, I'm eating that flame cake. Like, no break, just shoved it in his mouth. And I'm like... It's 2026, man. I feel like we just don't eat from strangers anymore.
2: Sure, yeah, of course.
1: But it begs the question, because I'm not just trying to target Swifties here. We've all had these moments. When have you gone way too hard as a fan? And whatever barometer that it looks like for you personally.
2: I once was in a room. This is probably the coolest I'm ever going to sound. And what I'm about to say is not the point of the story. But I was in a room with Snoop Dogg and others. And Snoop Dogg
1: you
2: is... Yes, I was.
1: This never happened.
2: This did happen.
1: Jordan's never met Snoop Dogg.
2: I have photos.

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0: 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XYZ with Eric Zachary. How do you ground yourself? Today's mental health moment, that's the question. What do you do to take a second and be like, it's going to be okay? How can you get over that initial hump?
1: Tea. I've been drinking a lot of tea and taking the time to, you know, enjoy the process of making it. It's not that long a thing to do, but then once I'm drinking it, saying to myself, in this moment, I'm going to figure out what is causing me anxiety. How do I dispel it? Is it a task that I need to get off my list? Do I need to, set a plan up for something? But in that tea time, it's, you know, my calm time, I guess.
0: Yeah. Audrey?
2: I try to write down what's making me anxious or stressed in the moment and then see if it's something that I can manage or if it's something that I'm making up.
1: Mm-hmm. Yeah.
0: Okay.
1: Eric?
0: Same as you, Jordan. Very task oriented. If I'm able.

0: like this a lot. I also said Olivia. His name is Oliver.
1: Okay.
0: Oliver Cronin. There was a Ron Burgundy moment. I apologize, Oliver. I'll say it one more time to be fair. Oliver Cronin, C-R-O-N-I-N. That is called Closure. I really like that.
1: Yeah, that's a good one.
0: Him, Knightley, and B. Miller, three new songs that we think you should add to the playlist. It's your XYZ Fresh Out, all brought to you by Chick-fil-A.
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0: 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They're closer than you think.

0: like, this is maybe the same kind of anxiety that I'm feeling. Where is it coming from now? Or, oh, maybe it's coming from this.
1: Do you have a journal or do you have like,
0: I just have it in my notes app on my phone just because it's easier for me to like be able to pull my phone out. Yeah,
2: sure.
1: I'm terrified how many times my name appears in that.
0: No. Actually, well, and the other thing that's helpful too is sometimes I'll put it on there and I'll be like, this doesn't belong on this list. You know?
2: Sure, yeah.
0: I'm like, this isn't something that needs to be broken down. This is something that I need to like just take 2 seconds. Like, do I need 5 minutes with this or do I need 10 seconds with this?
1: Right. I'm very task oriented. I know you are too, Jordan.
2: Yeah, yeah. Mm-hmm. Oh, I thought you were talking about yourself. Excuse me. Yeah. No, I I'll wake up in the middle of the night and if it's an issue with work or a relationship thing, it's like, okay, I need to come up with a plan to like take time to either get that off of my list or like set aside time to have that conversation with a person. Mm-hmm. My wife has got me into tea like a lot. So like just putting on a pot, taking the time to like not only drink the tea, but like say, okay, in this moment, I am going to, you know, either clear my mind so that I can get back to sleep or go about whatever I was doing to just kind of dispel that anxiety. But saying, hey, this is that moment. Stay in that moment. Yeah. Drink your tea.
1: I like the steps of that, too. I'm no barista, but for so long when I started drinking coffee, first of all, I was very dependent on like a Starbucks or, you know, but then I eventually got like a Nespresso machine, which is still just a pod. And I've switched to something called a Barristina, which is it's great. But I'm not going to go through all the steps of making espresso just because I usually am in a rush in the morning.
2: Sure.
1: But it does have a few extra steps. It has a tamper. It has, you load the beans on the top and then just having those like little 3 or 4 steps where I'm like, this is the only thing I'm focused on right now.
2: Yeah.
1: I found a lot of success with too. So no, I'm not brewing tea. To Jordan's credit, in the middle of the night, but
2: you have those steps.
1: Yeah, I have those steps. Or I clean the sink.
2: Nice.
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1: If you really want to know what happened inside Taylor Swift and Travis Kelce's wedding, look no further than the CEO of AMC Theaters.
2: Yes.
1: Good old Adam sharing a little too much information.
2: Basically got on social media and live tweeted everything that he was seeing between how things were set up in MSG to the vows. I can only imagine someone reminded him of the NDA that they were all required to sign, to which he then deleted everything pretty quickly.
1: Yeah. But
2: Internet doesn't forget.
1: Not a huge advocate for CEOs in today's day and age, but sure. Like, I looked at the picture of the guy.

0: 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XYZ with Eric Zachary. It's Jordan's birthday.
1: Yes.
0: Plus one. Yep. His birthday was yesterday. But in honor of your birthday, obviously, I had to get you a present.
1: Yes, you did. I mean, you didn't have to, but
0: did
1: you do your big one.
0: Jordan's 35th birthday.
1: Yeah.
0: I got his gift right here. I've already pre-opened it just so that you can open it quicker on the air and on camera.
2: Here we go.
0: Jordan,
2: I'm opening the box.
0: This is because you have such a love for this thing.
2: It's a box.
0: It is a box.
2: What is this?
0: It is a
1: portable bidet.
0: A portable bidet,
1: buddy.
0: For years, Jordan has been claiming, preaching, loving the bidet world. Just a little spritz of water in your nether regions after you're finished. And you know, we just moved to a new studio. I know I want to make you feel at home here. So now you have a portable travel ready. And it is FAA cleared to travel with.
1: Oh my God.
0: So I can
1: take this on the road.
0: So, you know, I know 35, awesome. Things start to leak a little. So we want to make sure.
3: Oh my God. Wow.
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0: 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Earthquakes, famine, pestilence. That's all that's ever on the news. It's bad news.
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0: Your last dollar, huh?
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1: This is hilarious.
0: Sanitation, man. It's important. Ashley Tisdale's turning the whole toxic mom Hollywood drama into a actual Netflix series.
1: I'm bummed, but I will probably also be watching.
0: She's like, what do you mean we can't do a High School Musical 7? let's pivot. And then the AMC Theater CEO, Adam something, is in trouble because he was live tweeting the Taylor Swift
1: wedding.
0: Why was
2: man.
0: Because she did all of her AMC releases for concerts.
1: Oh, okay.
0: I was trying to connect.
1: Yeah, I was like, what is what?
0: Why does she know this guy?
1: You know Travis Kelce's probably like a Stubbs Rewards member too.
0: Still.
1: Yeah, yeah,
0: he's actively. Like, babe, we have to go Wednesday.
1: Odyssey's helping.
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2: Yes.
1: He turns 35 yesterday.
2: I did.
1: And I got you something that I feel like helps with aging.
2: That you do. Everybody should have one of these.
1: You have one in your home, so I needed to get you a travel version.

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0: 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Mom's hot take on XYZ with Eric Zachary. My mom joining the show to provide her perspective on what's trending. My mom wanting to talk about getting more compliments as an elderly person.
1: You died.
0: What?
2: No, she can't hear us.
1: I couldn't hear you for a second. Oh, it just went out.
0: Gotcha. You still hear me?
1: Now I can, yeah.

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1: 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I don't need the pollen count or the darn tootin' moon phase.
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best music. It's the Q Morning Crew with Kyle and Tiffany. Happy Tuesday. What a great show we have in store for you today. More coming up as we tell you all about it next after Tame Impala, latest one, Dracula.

0: It's the Q Morning Crew with Kyle and Tiffany. Happy Tuesday.
1: Happy Tuesday.
0: Getting through the week. Hey, good news. You no longer have to pretend to care about soccer. The U.S. was eliminated.
1: Oh.
0: Yeah, so now

0: all the like red card experts and all this. We're done. We're moving on. It's over. We lost. World Cup's pretty much over. Don't care who wins.
1: That was a lot of fun. Honestly, I did not watch any of the games, but it was fun to watch all of the fans from around the world and their reaction to being in the United States for the first time.
0: Yes, Europeans finding out what ranch dressing is awesome.
1: The ranch dressing, but also the number one thing that they said that surprised them the most about this country was how friendly we are. So clearly we don't have the best PR right now. Like, have you not seen the Hallmark Channel? How can we not be friendly?
0: Just sit them down. Okay, so as soon as Thanksgiving's over, this is what we watch. It's always some girl who's living in the big city, comes from a small town, comes back, falls in love with her high school
1: crush. Has to make the choice between, oh, career in the big city, but do I really want to stay here on the ranch with this really rugged guy that I've always had a crush on? Choices, you know?
0: Yeah, I could see it. I could see it. Also, speaking of could see it, still hearing it, fireworks are still happening.
1: Oh, yeah?
0: They're still going on. Still. Now, they're not as bad as they were Sunday night, but my goodness. I'm laying in bed last night and I'm just like, oh, okay, yeah, we have about another week of this.
1: Yeah, yeah.
0: Like, at this point, just put them away. Save them for Halloween, you know?
1: You know, our neighborhood really just let it all loose on the 4th. I mean, I don't know if I've ever heard so many home fireworks going off in one night. It was like a huge industrial show that was just going on for hours. And I said, I think I'm hearing every firework that was sold at those tents. Every single one. But then that was it. Next night, done. It was the night before, nothing. They just did it all on the 4th.
0: I say, you hang on to those fireworks for Thanksgiving. And when the bird is ready to be put on the table, boom, let the fireworks off. Give that turkey a grand entrance, you know, like let people know it's dinner time. Boom, boom, boom, boom.
1: It sounds like it's got hazard written all over it.
0: They're fireworks. There's always hazard written all over it, Tiffany. I mean, come on, you know. Oh, live a little. Just go ahead and live a little. Just fire off some bottle rockets.
1: It's becoming harder every year, Kyle.
0: It's true. It's true. It is getting a little harder to live every single year. You are absolutely right. Also more expensive as the year as the years progress.
1: True enough.
0: So anyway, got a great show coming up for you. More coming up on the Q Morning Crew.
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2: From the Action Air Weather Center, here's your forecast.
3: The forecast is rinse and repeat of yesterday as temperatures start making it into the upper 80s with some scattered showers likely in the afternoon. Heavy rainfall is going to be the main concern with some gusty winds. I'm News 2 meteorologist Shelby Mack.

0: 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Tiffany hikes the trails in Montgomery County with a silent nod.
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0: dating is not easy. Never has been, never will be. And if you think that you have it bad swiping on your apps, imagine what it was like back in the 80s when you had to go and do like video messages and people would pop in the VHS and have to see what you look like and hear what you want.
1: Oh, you don't have to imagine anymore.
0: No, you don't, because I got a box of VHS tapes right here. And it's now time to pop one of those bad boys in. And it's time for dating in the 80s. It's the Q Morning Crew with Kyle and Tiffany. And today, we are going to meet our friend, Birdo.

0: Birdo.
1: What is it that Birdo is looking for?
2: What I'm looking for in a lover is childbearing hips because I have a big head.
1: That is one heck of a way to start off a dating date.
3: Yes, it is.
1: Tiffany, would you immediately swipe right or call the number off of that?
3: Probably not.
1: Oh, okay. Well, that's all right. But let's get to know Birdo just a little bit.
3: I think we need to get to know Birdo before we hear something like that again.
1: Yeah. So, what is Birdo's favorite meal?
2: Alfajores, which is cookie with, on the inside is a brown goo. And that goo is going to be almost as sweet as Birdo.
3: Now you're talking, Birdo.
1: See, if he would have led with that.
3: Yes.
1: And then
3: always lead with the cookies, Birdo.
1: Yeah, you know, then
3: before maybe, the size of our hips.
1: Yeah, correct. Yeah. Correct. I mean, I'm not a dating expert, but you know, whatever. But do you think after hearing those two answers, what do you think some flaws of Birdo might be?
2: People say that I fall in love too quick, but to that I say, I love you.
3: Oh, he's just a romantic at heart.
1: He is. Dude loves cookies. Dude loves falling in love.
3: Romance.
1: Loves childbearing hips. All of that. So, what do you think it is that Birdo does for a living?
2: For a living, I work at maintenance. It's pretty wild. Those guys know how to have fun.
3: All right. Well, as long as you have fun.
1: First of all, he works at maintenance. That's... Yes. That is a career. We don't know where, but just know.
3: You know, Birdo takes care of things. He knows how to fix things. I like it.
1: He sure does. Also love his laugh, too.
3: Mm-hmm. He fixes things. He cooks gooey cookies. He's a romantic.
1: Absolutely, he is. Do you think there's anything else? Because I'm very intrigued by this whole, and those guys know how to party and maintenance. What is it like when Birdo's having fun?
2: I am a very fun guy. When I do fun guy stuff, my friends call me Chester the Wise Guy.
3: Oh, boy.
1: He's always out doing fun guy stuff, eating cookies.
3: Never a dull moment with Birdo.
1: Falling in love. Mm-hmm. Looking for that perfect woman with those childbearing hips and laughing all the way to your heart. And that is dating in the 80s.

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1: From the Action Air Weather Center, here's your forecast.
2: Highs this afternoon will be seasonal in the upper 80s, but we are going to see scattered showers making their way across the mid-state. Heavy rainfall is going to be the main concern, with some flash flooding possible. I'm News 2 meteorologist Shelby Mack.
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0: Good morning, crew, with Kyle and Tiffany. When you're home alone and you hear somebody knocking at your door, do you answer the door or do you just go silent and run and hide? Was home alone and the doorbell rings and I was on the couch, so I just bolted to the hallway where there's no windows. I don't know why. I just don't want to be seen because I don't want this person to see that I'm home. Then after not getting an answer at the door, I hear this.
1: Ugh.
0: He actually did shave and a haircut in two bits.
1: Anybody who does a fun knock is not allowed in the house.
0: Like,
1: I don't even care if I know you're coming over. If you do the fun knock, you don't get to come in. It's like, nope, you can turn back around, you can go, you can leave.
0: At that point, I wanted to scream, I'm still not coming out, no matter how cute that knock is.
1: Would they have been able to hear you from behind your couch you were hiding?
0: You know, probably if I yelled loud enough.
1: Gotcha.
0: And normally I'm really quiet, but then my husband sent me something saying that the best way to handle that situation, first of all, is to never open the door for a stranger if you're home alone. But also, running and hiding isn't the best thing. You should actually talk through the door and ask them, who is it and what do you need? And then that puts you in control of the situation.
1: We just need to make your house as unappealing as possible. That way nobody wants to go up there. Like, if we could we just like remake it into like Castle Grayskull or something like that?
0: That would be the most appealing place ever.
1: No, I think if people had to like go over a moat that is just filled with alligators and your house is just a big giant skull with flames shooting out of it, nobody would be like, I want to go over there.
0: Isn't that the American dream?
1: To be left alone?
0: to be surrounded by a moat. Nobody comes in. That's your castle. That's your fortress.
1: Yeah, except you're not even going to have a drawbridge. It's just going to be a moat. Be like, I hope you're an Olympic level pole vaulter here to get over here. If you do, you're going to be met by a turret.

0: talks to strangers in every grocery line. Tiffany hikes the trails in Montgomery County with a silent nod.
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0: Thank you, Olivia Dean, for bringing back the trumpet. It's the Q Morning Crew with Kyle and Tiffany. Do you remember this guy, Brian Johnson? You may have seen his Netflix special. He's a biohacker who spent millions of dollars to try to live forever. He spends $2 million a year doing this.
1: Right now is the very first time in human history where you can say with a straight face, you may not die.
2: You believe that?
1: Oh, there's no question. And this is what I take on a daily basis of supplements. It's alphabetized and we have a year supply of everything we do.
3: It's part of his quest to live forever, which he believes may happen in our lifetime.
1: And what I've shown is for the very first time, we could potentially think about ourselves improving at the speed of technology.
4: Oh.
0: Unfortunately, he has been diagnosed with an incurable stomach eating disease. Which was shocking to see after watching the Netflix documentary to see how much effort, money, and time is put into his daily schedule. That's all he does for a living is he wakes up and his schedule from the morning, from the minute that he wakes up in the morning until his specified bedtime, it's all tests and biohacking, and he does exercises to make him live longer and be the healthiest human possible.
4: I do feel bad for laughing because at the end of the day, this man has an incurable stomach eating disease. I don't wish that on people. That's not funny. It's just funny, the irony of like, no, guys, like, I have all this money and I spend all of this time. I could live forever. Hey, by the way, I got this incurable thing.
0: It does show that no matter how much, this is kind of eye-opening for the rest of us, right? Because we're always trying to be so healthy and doing everything right. Here's a guy who spends millions and millions of dollars.
4: Here's the thing.
0: To do everything right. And you know what? Things still happen.
4: This guy is just going to double down now. That $2 million that he spends going to be $4 million.
0: He is absolutely certain that he's going to beat this and he's going to find a way.
4: Because why wouldn't he? The rest of us would be like, you know what? I will get that extra large Frosty to go with that burger. This guy is like, no, please give me more alphabetized pills and let me run on the treadmill. Meanwhile, again, it's like, you know what? Let's go try all of the shakes in Clarksville. Let's just go ahead and go on a milkshake tour.
0: Enjoy your life.
4: Pretty much. That's what I'm taking away from this. Also, I don't have $2 million to waste.
5: Barney, remember that little leak I told you about?
6: Yeah.
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4: The forecast is rinse and repeat of yesterday as temperatures start making it into the upper 80s with some scattered showers likely in the afternoon. Heavy rainfall is going to be the main concern with some gusty winds. I'm News 2 meteorologist Shelby Mack.
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0: Best life, best music. It's the Q Morning Crew with Kyle and Tiffany. And your chance to win coming up just a little bit later on in the next hour.
1: K-pop Skate Night is coming up at the Ford Ice Center 1 week from this Saturday, and you're going to have a chance to win 4 passes.
0: My daughter heard this, and she was she heard it yesterday when we were giving them away. She's in the car with mom driving to school, and she goes, "Mom, call, try to win." And my wife had to inform her, that's not how this works.
1: Not eligible, sweetie.
0: Yeah, she was like, unfortunately, you're not eligible. So then I got in trouble for having the job that I did because she couldn't win tickets to K-pop Skate Night. And I was like, I'm sorry.
1: That's okay, honey. Dad will buy them for you.
0: Wait, whoa, hey.
1: Hey, you know?
0: First of all, please. I have enough people trying to spend my money, Tiffany. I don't need you volunteering.
1: I'm just saying, you know, it's a great event. And if your daughter wants to go, why not get some tickets?
0: You know, I think I got to wash my hair that day. I'm not a great skater at all. It will result in me either A, hugging the wall the entire time, or B, falling on my behind multiple times.
1: Monica will love that.
0: I won't, though. Either way, we got your tickets coming up in the 6 o'clock hour. You could win your way into K-pop Skate Night. Skate the vibe over at Ford Ice Center.

0: to get your business wanted, found, and chosen more often.
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0: Your help is needed, Clarksville. It's the Q Morning Crew with Kyle and Tiffany. We've got another missed connection.
1: Oh, this city is so filled with love and romance.
0: And people who just refuse to shoot their shot in the moment.
1: Mm-hmm.
0: All right, let's see if we can help a girl out. This is from Brittany. She says, I had an unexpected medical adventure recently.
1: Oh.
0: And one of the paramedics who showed up was incredibly kind, funny, and honestly made a scary situation feel a little lighter.
1: Oh, that's great.
0: All I know is blue eyes, probably somewhere in his 30s, and a sense of humor that stuck with me.
1: Oh, it's like a movie.
0: I didn't exactly have the perfect, hey, can I get your number moment while dealing with an emergency?
1: Mm.
0: So if this somehow reaches him, thank you for what you do. And if you happen to be single or in an alternative consensual dynamic, coffee sometime? Keeping details private out of respect for his work, just sending a little appreciation into the Clarksville universe. Please help.
1: We'd love to help.
0: I don't know what that alternative consensual dynamic thing is all about.
1: And I don't know, is that a Gen Z thing?
0: I have no idea. It sounds like it. No, it's probably not, because it didn't have like the word mogging or maxing in it at all. So probably not. But hey, if you're a paramedic out there, blue eyes, amazing sense of humor, Brittany's looking for you. And if you don't find her, she might have to fake another medical emergency. Oh, sorry, medical adventure just to meet you. I mean, she could also just, you know, show up at the paramedic station.
1: Well, that would be stalking. That would be weird.
0: You know, she wants to show appreciation, maybe bring like a treat. Then it's not, hey, you saved me. By the way, coffee sometime. But if we can, help Brittany out and help her find this Clarksville missed connection.

0: 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We'll let you know. I'm Lee Irwin.
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0: is likely in the afternoon. Heavy rainfall is going to be the main concern with some gusty winds. I'm News 2 meteorologist Shelby Mack.
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1: 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I'm just telling you, you can eat under $45 at Chick-fil-A as a family of five.
2: This man is a financial genius.
0: It's a great hack.
2: This dude doesn't need to be doing this on the radio. He needs to be hosting the next TED Talk on how to plan your financial future from here on out.
0: What else, sir? Please, we're all ears.
2: Anytime you can feed a family of five for under $45, heck, really anywhere, the manager should come out and just shake your hand like you just were the millionth customer.
0: You've broken the code, sir.
2: Like, this dad just found like the ultimate cheat code for Chick-fil-A. Fantastic. Yeah. This, you know what? You know Dave Ramsey guy everybody talks about?
0: Yeah.
2: He's out. This dad's in from now on. Don't tell me how to get out of credit card debt. Tell me how to start saving money everywhere that people want to go and eat.

Sometimes when you go on Facebook, you see some of the comments and you're like, man, there's nothing good happening in Clarksville. Well, you're wrong. It's a bad perception. Let's change that around and tell you about all the good that is happening in and around Clarksville. Let's get you some local good news.

0: And it's brought to you by our friends over at A1 Heating and Cooling. It's the Q Morning Crew with Kyle and Tiffany. You always love to see when scholarships are getting rewarded because you had to do something to earn that. Well, the latest one that was given out was from the James N. McCutcheon Detachment 603 Marine Corps League as they presented a $1,000 scholarship to Nevaeh Dar. Nevaeh is a graduate of West Creek High School and is a first-generation freshman entering Austin Peay State University in the fall, majoring in business. Now, the detachment sponsors annual scholarships to APSU for graduating seniors from our area. And these awards memorialize First Sergeant Loyal E. Conrad for his leadership in the Marine Corps and community. And what's great is, again, a first-generation freshman is now a recipient of this award. And applicants submitted an essay entitled "The Most Important Leadership Trait of the United States Marine Corps," and of the 14 traits, Nevaeh chose integrity. In her winning essay, Nevaeh emphasized the crucial need for all leaders to be honest and responsible with a strong moral compass. So congratulations to Nevaeh Dar, graduate of West Creek High School, getting that scholarship money.
1: How fantastic for her and her family. That's great news. This is the kind of Clarksville story that deserves a standing ovation, because for more than 20 years, one neighbor has been making sure that the 4th of July isn't just another holiday. At 90

0: 65 years old, retired Army Command Sergeant Major Sam Corey, better known around Spring Creek as Uncle Sam, still leads his neighborhood's annual Independence Day celebration with the same pride and enthusiasm that he has had for decades. Every year, neighbors gather in front of his house for a flag ceremony, the national anthem, the Pledge of Allegiance, breakfast together, and then one of the most wholesome parades that you'll ever see. You've got decorated golf carts, classic cars, lawnmowers that have been turned into tanks. You've got kids on bikes, Lady Liberty, patriotic Santa, and Uncle Sam himself leading the way on his mobility scooter. About 75 neighbors, from babies to grandparents, came together this year. And what started as one man's idea has become a tradition that brings former neighbors back every year just to be a part of it. So thank you, Mr. Corey, for reminding all of us that patriotism isn't just about fireworks. It's neighbors, becoming family, traditions that span generations, and taking time to bring people together. Clarksville is so very lucky to have you. And you can see the picture in Clarksville now. You're just going to love it.
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0: Dot com.
1: Of a forced incident involving a canine officer during his arrest. Drivers should watch out for some traffic delays along I-24 and Highway 115 this week in Oak Grove. That is for bridge work being done to expand the overpass on the interstate. One-lane traffic with alternating traffic movement will affect the intersection. And the Rossview High School football team took a unique approach Monday to opening preseason practice. A midnight practice made the Hawks the first high school program in Tennessee to hit the field. The TSSAA dead period ended Sunday.
2: Oh, you know who's not practicing at midnight?
1: Who?
2: Clarksville High. Rossview getting an early jump on them.
3: Do you remember having that much energy when you were a teenager to be able to do something at midnight?
2: Oh, for sure. I was just telling somebody the other day, like back when I was playing basketball in like middle school, we used to have like 5 a.m. practices. Like you'd get up at 4, you'd be at school at 5. We would practice for like 2-3 hours, then go to school, practice after school.
3: Can you imagine that now?
2: Heck no.
1: Oh, come on. You could handle it.
2: Yeah, and then I'll die. Like, no, absolutely not. Well, good job to them. You can find more of these local stories when you download the Clarksville Now and the Christian County Now apps.
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5: Highs this afternoon will be seasonal in the upper 80s, but we are going to see scattered showers making their way across the mid-state. Heavy rainfall is going to be the main concern with some flash flooding possible. I'm News 2 meteorologist Shelby Mack.
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0: fading. All right, let's make you a winner here on the Q Morning Crew with Kyle and Tiffany. K-pop Skate the Vibe is happening next Saturday at the Ford Ice Center.
1: You've got a chance to win 4 tickets to this. And these sessions are going on all day, 1 week from Saturday. So you're going to have your choice of sessions to go and skate. But this is a K-pop Demon Hunter skate.
0: That's right. So 931-431-4108. We will take caller number 5. You'll win a 4-pack of tickets. 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You get to go skate the vibe. K-pop night. Not K-pop Demon Hunter night, but just K-pop night. Although I'm sure K-pop Demon Hunters will be very much represented. Hey, you know what? This would be a good idea. All the roomies that I saw running around at Halloween.
1: Yes.
0: Repurpose those costumes.
1: Pull them back out.
0: There you go. 931-431-4108. Caller number 5 wins a 4-pack of tickets. Good luck.

0: On your way in this morning, right now, you are not going to have to deal with any accidents. And as far as any backed up traffic, not a lot. Of course, reminding everybody in Clarksville, road work on Wilmer Rudolph Boulevard at the Spring Creek Parkway could cause some delays. I'm Lee Irwin.
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1: The forecast is rinse and repeat of yesterday as temperatures start making it into the upper 80s with some scattered showers likely in the afternoon. Heavy rainfall is going to be the main concern with some gusty winds. I'm News 2 meteorologist Shelby Mack.
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0: Black Eyed Peas. It's the Q Morning Crew with Kyle and Tiffany. He melted your heart with his words. But are they little white lies that he says in the dating phase? Men in Clarksville were surveyed at Governor Square Mall about those little white lies that they've said when dating somebody. We could tell you what they are, or we could play the feud.
1: All right, let's do this. I like this one.
0: Top three answers on the board, Kyle, obviously. It's been a little while since you've been in the dating scene, so
1: 15 years, yeah.
0: Think back to that time when you were courting your beloved Carrie. Try to guess these little white lies.
1: Here's the thing. I didn't lie to her. I was very straight up and honest, being like, hey, look, if you're looking for a rich man, I ain't it. I do radio for a living.
0: That was no lie, Kyle.
1: No, it was not. And I tell her often, you knew what you were getting into. So, all right, let's see. Little white lies guys might say.
0: Usually to make themselves seem, maybe, they're just trying to appear to be the perfect man. Mm-hmm. You understand, you know, they want the dating experience to go well.
1: You know what? I would say probably.

0: probably right now with all of the different social media apps,
1: mm-hmm.
0: like Snapchat and stuff,
1: mm-hmm.
0: like those sneaky ones. Something along the lines of like, oh, I've got an account. I just, you know, I don't really check it that often though. I just have it.
1: Right, right. And never really on it.
0: Right.
1: Okay, show me. I don't have social networks. I barely check my account. It actually was on the list though.
0: Okay, yeah, that makes me feel better.
1: Just wasn't in the top three.
0: Okay. How about... You know, I actually get along with all of my exes because you don't want to like be the person to bash.
1: Right.
0: You know, it's like when you go to a job interview, you don't bash the place you just worked at.
1: Yeah. Never a good look.
0: Yeah. So yeah. I'm going to say that's the white lie. Is like, I get along with all of my exes.
1: All right. Show me. I get along with my exes.
0: Okay.
1: Number two answer.
0: Oh, okay. Yeah. Wow.
1: Little white lie.
0: Little one.
1: He may say that. He may not fully mean it.
0: Again, I was very honest about that with my now wife and being like, I do not get along with my ex at all. All right. I'm trying to think. You know, I would say something about like partying, but this generation doesn't really party all that much.
1: No, they don't really, do they?
0: No.
1: Not like we used to back in the day. Which probably is a good thing.
0: Yeah, for real. How about the, you know, I was just about to call you this very instant when somebody calls you.
1: Oh, yeah. You know, yeah. Like, so you're thinking that this is like fate. Oh, my goodness. They were thinking about me and
0: right.
1: that spiritual connection.
0: Let's be real. Guys are dumb. And sometimes they will forget to like call. And there's that whole we've gone over this about when do you call after a first date thing. Mm-hmm. So when you initiated, then all of a sudden it's like... Speak of the devil.
1: Just thinking of you.
0: I was just about to call you.
1: Show me. I was just thinking about calling you at this very instant.
0: Okay.
1: Number three answer.
0: Ooh, okay, so I'm missing the number one.
1: Yes.
0: Oh, man. Okay.
1: So one incorrect answer.
0: All right, there's two that I'm thinking of. And one of them is like, oh, you make me feel like, you know, the whole like, you make me feel so comfortable. I can tell you anything,
1: mm-hmm.
0: which you won't because you're hiding things. The other one, though, is the classic, like, you know, I love all sorts of music and food. I'm multifaceted.
1: I love every kind of music.
0: You know, I think that's probably going to be, I think that's the one. That's the one. I love all kinds of music as she plays you something you don't want to hear.
1: That you've never heard of in your life. Show me. I love all types of music. No, but it was on the list. So that is a little white lie that he'll say. Just not in the top three. So
0: you're
1: still missing that number one answer.
0: So then I'll go
1: two incorrect.
0: So then I'll go with the other one then
1: mm-hmm.
0: of the like, you know, I could tell you anything. I'm so comfortable around you. You're not. You're lying. You're not comfortable yet at all.
1: Interesting. Show me. I've never felt so comfortable talking to someone.
0: Hey!
1: Number one answer.
0: I knew it was one of the two. I knew it was one of the two. I disagree with the number one answer. I think it's definitely because it's the same thing. Oh, I love all music and food and The Notebook. Oh, I totally love Love Island. So good.
1: But listen, if he has said this to you, I'm sure he meant every word.
0: Oh, yeah. Yeah, yeah, yeah.
1: Every word. He does feel comfortable talking to you.
0: Yes. And you know what? He would love to go and meet your family this weekend. He would love that.
2: 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And we can tell you if you are commuting, you're heading out to Nashville, the eastbound lanes of I-24 are clear. 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
3: The forecast is rinse and repeat of yesterday as temperatures start making it into the upper 80s with some scattered showers likely in the afternoon. Heavy rainfall is going to be the main concern with some gusty winds. I'm News 2 meteorologist Shelby Mack.
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0: When is the last time you ended up in the doghouse or on the couch at night? It's the Q Morning Crew with Kyle and Tiffany. What starts off as just an innocent prank can turn into banishment.
1: It's that word prank that tells us all we need to know, Kyle.
0: Yeah, look, not much of a prank guy. I've said it before, like, pranks are hard to pull off. You have to make sure that they are innocent enough that they don't A, hurt people, and B, right, make someone look like a fool.
1: Yeah, or just really cause them any distress.
0: So some of the leftover fireworks that we had are those little, they're like little poppets. You know, the ones where you take them out of the box.
1: Is that the one you throw on the ground and it pops? Yeah.
0: Right. Yeah. And, or you like step on them, whatever. But yes, that's all it is. There's no lighting them. They don't, you know, explode, nothing like that. So we had a few extra boxes and I had told my daughters, we were playing with some of them. I went, hey, you want to see something funny?
1: Boy.
0: I know. So I took a box of the poppets.
1: Yeah.
0: And I put them underneath one of my wife's tires.
1: Oh, God, you didn't. Oh, no.
0: So the next morning, when she gets the kids in the car,
1: I'm already furious at you, and I'm not even your wife, Kyle. Oh.
0: Yeah, she started to go out of the driveway, and she went over those. And distressed is a good word to put it. Good word.
1: Yeah.
0: She thought, obviously, that a tire blew out, and she was already running late.
1: Oh, gosh.
0: Oh, I didn't. First of all, hold on. That one's not on me. That's on the kids, okay? Like, they were the ones making her late, all right?
1: Who put the poppets under her wheel?
0: Yeah, I mean, yes, I did. It was me. This, looking back on it.
1: The running late doesn't have anything to do with it. She still would have been

0: horrified.
1: Correct.
0: At the sound she was not expecting, whether she's late or not.
1: You are right. You are 100% right. In retrospect, this was so dumb. And I wasn't even there to enjoy it, really. I mean, honestly, I could have waited for the weekend to do this, where she's not in a rush to go somewhere. Instead, I chose, like, hey, what's the busiest part of your day and the most stressful?
0: And how can I make it that much worse?
1: Again, this is why...
0: As your husband.
1: Again, this is why I am not a prank guy. I'm not good at them. Mm-hmm. Needless to say, I'm paying for it. I deserve this. This is on me.
0: Yeah.
1: And it has just reinforced why I will never be doing pranks again in the future. My daughter, on the other hand, thought it was absolutely hilarious.
0: She's 7.
1: According to my wife, so am I mentally.

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0: creeping out your soon-to-be neighbors. It's the Q Morning Crew with Kyle and Tiffany.
1: Oh, yeah, you are.
0: Yeah, I think that's what's happening. So it's moving week for us. We have been kind of doing the whole, like, you know, we took the kids by, drove past the house, showed them what it was one day. Then there's just been periodic stops. Some of them have just been like, I want to go look at the new house and get excited, you know?
1: Yeah, you want to drive by.
0: Lately, though, it has been, oh, that family is moving out. I wonder what the progress is. You also want to check things like, hey, it was 4th of July. What's the neighborhood like on when events like
1: How
0: that happen?
1: How do they celebrate, right? Is it going to be loud or people staying in their homes?
0: Drove by the house yesterday and my neighbor across the street, I think, is getting suspicious of me.
1: Well, I mean, you are kind of driving by slowly all the time.
0: And parking outside. Yeah, and then turning around and then doing it all over again. Mm-hmm. Like, as if being on the opposite side of the street is going to change the house some way.
1: There's that guy again.
0: Well, it made me think, like, should, because I'm going to go by today. It's going to happen. Look, I'm just,
1: you can't help yourself.
0: I can't. And again, that's about to be mine.
1: Right.
0: You know? Should I go, like, just knock on his door and just be like, hi, neighbor? No.
1: Don't make it worse than it is.
0: How could it be worse? Like, here's the thing. Why would I look creepy? I'm driving a Hyundai Sonata.
1: You have nothing to apologize or explain yet.
0: You had to do that mid-sip of coffee.
1: Save the apologies when you really need them.
0: Hey, neighbor, remember me, the creepo, driving in the Hyundai Sonata, just scoping out the house?
1: See, it'll all make sense by the end of this week when they see you moving in. They're like, oh, that's why. But if you introduce yourself in that way ahead of time and knock on their door, when they're home, just kind of chilling out and relaxing, they'll think, I don't know what's up with this guy.
0: Okay, well, what if the neighbor is out in the yard, like, doing stuff, and then they're, like, kind of giving me that look, like, oh, man, this Hyundai Sonata looks like he's going to steal something.
1: You should just wave. Just wave and smile.
0: It's a big friendly wave. Okay, yeah.
1: Just wave and smile.
0: Because a thief would never just wave to you.
1: Right.
0: Okay. Mm-hmm. I like this. Yeah. All right. Looking creepy in a Hyundai Sonata. Awesome. See you soon, neighbors.
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2: The Clarksville City Council approved the 2026-27 city budget Monday on first reading. The fiscal year spending plan has a property tax rate of $1.02, which is a 10-cent increase. The council must pass the budget on second reading for final approval. Clarksville police said Monday they are investigating the role of one of its officers in the arrest of Darius Chapel. Chapel died Friday in the Montgomery County Jail. The investigation is after a use of force incident involving a canine officer during his arrest. Drivers should watch out for some traffic delays along I-24 and Highway 115 this week in Oak Grove. That is for bridge work being done to expand the overpass on the interstate. One-lane traffic with alternating traffic movement will affect that intersection. And the Rossview High School football team took a unique approach Monday to opening preseason practice. A midnight practice made the Hawks the first high school program in Tennessee to hit the field. The TSSAA dead period ended Sunday.
1: Something tells me they're trying to get that Warfield Shield back.
2: Yeah, getting in, getting a little punch in there first thing. So
3: did mom and dad have to take him out there and then drive him back home after the midnight practice?
2: I don't know. I'm sure some parents probably did, just to support their kids.
1: Yeah, you know what? I mean, you get hyped at a midnight practice, too. It's the first one of the year. It means the season's here. Yeah, I think mom and dad could make that sacrifice, or at least volunteer another mom and dad and be like, just carpool with him. Go carpool. You can find more of these local stories when you download the Clarksville Now and the Christian County Now apps.
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5: Highs this afternoon will be seasonal in the upper 80s, but we are going to see scattered showers making their way across the mid-state. Heavy rainfall is going to be the main concern, with some flash flooding possible. I'm News 2 meteorologist Shelby Mack.
6: 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Just friends making you laugh through the morning commute.
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0: It's the Q Morning Crew with Kyle and Tiffany. You do everything that you can to try to stay healthy. You might remember this guy. He was spending $2 million a year to try to stay healthy. You might have seen his Netflix special, this biohacker who spent millions to try to live forever.
1: Right now is the very first time in human history where you can say with a straight face, you may not die.
2: You believe that?
1: Oh, there's no question. And this is what I take on a daily basis of supplements. It's alphabetized and we have a year supply of everything we do.
3: It's part of his quest to live forever, which he believes may happen in our lifetime.
1: And what I've shown is for the very first time, we could potentially think about ourselves improving at the speed of technology.
4: Wow.
0: It was jaw-dropping.
4: Yeah.
0: This documentary. Brian Johnson is his name. He has just been diagnosed with an incurable stomach eating disease. This man has spent so much time and money. I mean, he doesn't even have much leisure time because he is so on this regimented schedule of taking supplements and doing certain exercises and getting tested to try to be as biologically young as possible.
4: I'm sorry. I'm not laughing that this man has an incurable stomach eating disease. I am not laughing at that. I am laughing at the irony that he is spending $2 million in every single moment of his life trying to live forever, only for nature to be like, yeah. Uno reverse card.
0: It just shows you to just relax and enjoy your life once in a while, because this guy did so much, everything right that he thought, and yet still something could happen.
4: Tiffany, you are a notorious ingredient reader mm-hmm. on everything that you get.
0: Yeah.
4: Does this now convince you to just let it go?
0: Well, I still do every once in a while, because I know that you just got to enjoy life. So every once in a while, yeah, donuts,

0: Ever.
1: Throw it out the window. Johnny's Big Burger.
0: I eat it.
1: Why not?
0: Yes, every once in a while.
1: You know what? I think it's a good call.
0: It's balance, you know? The 80-20 rule.
1: See, I was just going to go 99-1.
0: 20% of the time, just eat what you want.
1: Yeah, no. 99% of the time, eat whatever you feel like, because who knows? You could wake up tomorrow and next thing you know, it's like, I have a face-eating disease. I've only got like 12 hours to live. You don't know what's coming for you.
0: Face-eating disease.
1: It could happen. God. I'm just saying. It could happen.

0: 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I'm Lee Irwin.
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0: Clarksville, you have good neighbors all the way around. It's the Q Morning Crew with Kyle and Tiffany. Good neighbors and grateful neighbors. Michael drives for DoorDash and he says, I want to send praises to the customer that I had yesterday and I hope you're in Clarksville chat. Can't remember your name, but I do remember the order. You ordered from Jet's Pizza and the two bottles of water that you gave me really helped me out for the rest of the day. I was having problems stopping to get something to drink because DoorDash was keeping me so busy and the water you gave me saved my day. Again, thank you. Once again, thank you to the delivery drivers. Whether you're delivering packages and you're running up everybody's driveway to leave them safely on the doorstep, or whether you're delivering food, thank you for working so hard in the heat, and thank you for giving these drivers, these delivery drivers, some fresh water.
1: Yeah, it is actually hard having that little moment where you pull up to the driveway, you're in your air-conditioned car, and then you go, how many steps do I have to take out in this heat? Am I going to break out into a sweat just opening the car door here? As soon as you do, that humid air just rushes you.
0: And they're hustling. They're doing it fast, too.
1: Then you have to like play the whole like the floor is lava, because quite literally the floor at any moment could be lava here in Clarksville because of the heat. You know what? Maybe we should all just start doing this. Like if we start ordering things, you have packages from Amazon or UPS, whatever that's coming through. You have DoorDash or some sort of delivery coming. Just like leave like a little cooler out there for people to just kind of take. Let them know that they're appreciated. Still have to tip them, though. Don't be like, well, I gave you a Gatorade.

you have DoorDash or some sort of delivery coming, just like leave like a little cooler out there for people to just kind of take. Let them know that they're appreciated. Still have to tip them, though. don't be like, well, I gave you a Gatorade that was the size of my fist. That should suffice, right? No, it will not. Don't be cheap.

0: On your way in, not a bad morning for traffic for a Tuesday. We haven't had any accidents this morning in either Clarksville, Hopkinsville, or Oak Grove. And except for some major intersections and some road work, not a lot of backed up traffic. I'm Lee Irwin.
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2: From the ActionAir Weather Center, here's your forecast.
3: The forecast is rinse and repeat of yesterday as temperatures start making it into the upper 80s with some scattered showers likely in the afternoon. Heavy rainfall is going to be the main concern with some gusty winds. I'm News 2 meteorologist Shelby Mack.
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0: Your help is needed, Clarksville. It's the Q Morning Crew with Kyle and Tiffany. We've got another missed connection.
1: Oh, this city is so filled with love and romance.
0: And people who just refuse to shoot their shot in the moment.
1: Mm-hmm.
0: All right, let's see if we can help a girl out. This is from Brittany. She says, I had an unexpected medical adventure recently.
1: Oh.
0: And one of the paramedics who showed up was incredibly kind, funny, and honestly made a scary situation feel a little lighter.
1: Oh, that's great.
0: All I know is blue eyes, probably somewhere in his 30s, and a sense of humor that stuck with me.
1: Oh, it's like a movie.
0: I didn't exactly have the perfect, hey, can I get your number moment while dealing with an emergency? So if this somehow reaches him, thank you for what you do. And if you happen to be single or in an alternative consensual dynamic, coffee sometime? Keeping details private out of respect for his work, just sending a little appreciation into the Clarksville universe. Please help.
1: We'd love to help.
0: I don't know what that alternative consensual dynamic thing is all about.
1: And I don't know, is that a Gen Z thing?
0: I have no idea. It sounds like it. No, it's probably not, because it didn't have like the word mogging or maxing in it at all. So probably not. But hey, if you're a paramedic out there, blue eyes, amazing sense of humor, Brittany's looking for you. And if you don't find her, she might have to fake another medical emergency. Oh, sorry, medical adventure. Just to meet you. I mean, she could also just, you know, show up at the paramedic station.
1: Well, that would be stalking. That would be weird.
0: You know, if she wants to show appreciation, maybe bring like a treat. Then it's not, hey, you saved me. By the way, coffee sometime. But if we can, help Brittany out. And help her find this Clarksville missed connection.

0: It's the Q Morning Crew with Kyle and Tiffany. He melted your heart with his words. But are they little white lies that he says in the dating phase? Men in Clarksville were surveyed at Governor Square Mall about those little white lies that they've said when dating somebody. We could tell you what they are. Or we could play the feud.
1: All right, let's do this. I like this one.
0: Top three answers on the board, Kyle, obviously. It's been a little while since you've been in the dating scene, so
1: 15 years, yeah.
0: Think back to that time when you were courting your beloved Carrie. Try to guess these little white lies.
1: Here's the thing. I didn't lie to her. I was very straight up and honest, being like, hey, look, if you're looking for a rich man, I ain't it. I do radio for a living.
0: That was no lie, Kyle.
1: No, it was not. And I tell her often, you knew what you were getting into. So, all right, let's see. Little white lies guys might say.
0: Usually to make themselves seem, maybe. I mean, they're just trying to appear to be the perfect man. Mm-hmm. You understand? You know, they want the dating experience to go well.
1: You know what? I would say probably right now with all of the different social media apps, like Snapchat and stuff, like those sneaky ones, something along the lines of like, oh, I've got an account. I just, you know, I don't really check it that often though. I just have it.
0: Right, right. Never really on it.
1: Right.
0: Okay. Show me. I don't have social networks. I barely check my account. It actually was on the list, though.
1: Okay, yeah, that makes me feel better.
0: Just wasn't in the top three.
1: Okay. How about, you know, I actually get along with all of my exes. Because you don't want to like be the person to bash.
0: Right.
1: You know, it's like when you go to a job interview, you don't bash the place you just worked at.
0: Yeah, never a good look.
1: Yeah. So I'm going to say that's the white lie. It's like, I get along with all of my exes.
0: All right. Show me. I get along with my exes.
1: Okay.
0: Number two answer.
1: Oh, okay. Yeah. Wow.
0: Little all white right. lie.
1: Little one.
0: He may say that. He may not fully mean it.
1: Again, I was very honest about that with my now wife and being like, I do not get along with my ex at all. All right. I'm trying to think. You know, I would say something about like partying, but this generation doesn't really party all that much.
0: No, they don't really, do they?
1: No.
0: Not like we used to back in the day, which probably is a good thing.
1: Yeah, for real. How about the, you know, I was just about to call you this very instant when somebody calls you.
0: Oh, yeah. You know, yeah. Like, so you're thinking that this is like fate. Oh, my goodness. They were thinking about me and
1: right.
0: that spiritual connection.
1: Let's be real. Guys are dumb. And sometimes they will forget to like call. And there's that whole we've gone over this about when do you call after a first date thing. Mm-hmm. So when you initiated, then all of a sudden it's like, speak of the devil.
0: Just thinking of you.
1: I was just about to call you.
0: Show me. I was just thinking about calling you at this very instant.
1: Okay.
0: Number three answer.
1: Ooh, okay, so I'm missing the number one.
0: Yes.
1: Oh, man. Okay.
0: So one incorrect answer.
1: All right, there's two that I'm thinking of. And one of them is like, oh, you make me feel like, you know, the whole like, you make me feel so comfortable. I can tell you anything, which you won't because you're hiding things. The other one, though, is the classic, like, you know, I love all sorts of music and food. I'm multifaceted.
0: I love every kind of music.
1: You know, I think that's probably going to be, I think that's the one. That's the one. I love all kinds of music as she plays you something you don't want to hear.
0: That you've never heard of in your life. Show me. I love all.

0: types of music. No, but it was on the list. So that is a little white lie that he'll say. Just not in the top three. So you're still missing that number one answer.
1: So then I'll go
0: two incorrect.
1: So then I'll go with the other one then. Mm-hmm. Of the, like, you know, I could tell you anything. I'm so comfortable around you. You're not. Mm. You're lying. You're not comfortable yet at all.
0: Interesting. Show me. I've never felt so comfortable talking to someone. Number one answer.
1: I knew it was one of the two. I knew it was one of the two. I disagree with the number one answer. I think it's definitely, because it's the same thing. Oh, I love all music and food. And oh, The Notebook. Oh, I totally love Love Island. So good.
0: But listen, if he has said this to you, I'm sure he meant every word.
1: Oh, yeah. Yeah.
0: Every word. He does feel comfortable talking to you.
1: Yes. And you know what? He would love to go and meet your family this weekend. He would love that.
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1: 7-City Budget Monday on First Reading. The fiscal year spending plan has a property tax rate of $1.02, which is a 10-cent increase. The council must pass the budget on second reading for final approval. Clarksville police said Monday they are investigating the role of one of its officers in the arrest of Darius Chappell. Chappell died Friday in the Montgomery County Jail. The investigation is after a use of force incident involving a canine officer during his arrest. Drivers should watch out for some traffic delays along I-24 and Highway 115 this week in Oak Grove. That is

0: for bridge work being done to expand the overpass on the interstate. One-lane traffic with alternating traffic movement will affect that intersection. And the Rossview High School football team took a unique approach Monday to opening preseason practice. A midnight practice made the Hawks the first high school program in Tennessee to hit the field. The TSSAA dead period ended Sunday.
1: Can we just go back to the traffic delay in Oak Grove?
0: Yeah, exit 89 out there.
1: Why would we care about traffic delays in Oak Grove if it wasn't for what I'm thinking it is?
0: Don't say it. Please don't say it.
1: Is it?
0: Tiffany, don't let him say it.
2: Is it Buc-ee's?
1: For Buc-ee's?
0: Both of you now. That's part of it. Yes, they're making some changes for the area.
2: Well, it's going to take a while because it's 2029 that they're expecting.
0: We have got to start sometime.
1: What better time than now?
0: Yes, of course.
1: That way the big beaver can show up, which again will still be before Trader Joe's ever happens in this town.
2: I don't know about that. I'm thinking Trader Joe's will be here and open before 2029.
1: It's never going to happen.
0: But you are approving of all these traffic problems,
1: whatever,
0: out there, right?
1: Whatever Buc-ee's wants. Shut down all of Oak Grove for all I care. Like, if you just need to shut the city down for like 3 months just to get Buc-ee's up and going, I'm okay. Like, we can airdrop supplies in there to them and stuff. I'm good with that.
0: Tiffany, don't you have any control over this guy?
2: Now, that's hilarious.
1: Yeah,
2: that's
0: okay, good. Well, I guess, yeah, you're right.
1: Been going on almost 4 years now trying that. It's not going well, Lee. You can find more of these local stories when you download the Clarksville Now and the Christian County Now apps.
3: From the Action Air Weather Center, here's your forecast.
4: Highs this afternoon will be seasonal in the upper 80s, but we are going to see scattered showers making their way across the mid-state. Heavy rainfall is going to be the main concern, with some flash flooding possible. I'm News 2 meteorologist Shelby Mack.
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sometimes when you go on Facebook, you see some of the comments and you're like, man, there's nothing good happening in Clarksville. Well, you're wrong. It's a bad perception. Let's change that around and tell you about all the good that is happening in and around Clarksville. Let's get you some local good news.

0: And it's brought to you by our friends over at A1 Heating and Cooling. It's the Q Morning Crew with Kyle and Tiffany. You always love to see when scholarships are getting rewarded because you had to do something to earn that. Well, the latest one that was given out was from the James N. McCutcheon Detachment 603 Marine Corps League as they presented a $1,000 scholarship to Nevaeh Dar. Nevaeh is a graduate of West Creek High School and is a first-generation freshman entering Austin Peay State University in the fall, majoring in business. Now, the detachment sponsors annual scholarships to APSU for graduating seniors from our area, and these awards memorialize First Sergeant Loyal E. Conrad for his leadership in the Marine Corps and community. And what's great is, again, a first-generation freshman is now a recipient of this award. And applicants submitted an essay entitled "The Most Important Leadership Trait of the United States Marine Corps," and of the 14 traits, Nevaeh chose integrity. In her winning essay, Nevaeh emphasized the crucial need for all leaders to be honest and responsible with a strong moral compass. So congratulations to Nevaeh Dar, graduate of West Creek High School, getting that scholarship money.
1: How fantastic for her and her family. That's great news. This is the kind of Clarksville story that deserves a standing ovation, because for more than 20 years, one neighbor has been making sure that the 4th of July isn't just another holiday. At 95 years old, retired Army Command Sergeant Major Sam Corey, better known around Spring Creek as Uncle Sam, still leads his neighborhood's annual Independence Day celebration with the same pride and enthusiasm that he has had for decades. Every year, neighbors gather in front of his house for a flag ceremony, the national anthem, the Pledge of Allegiance, breakfast together, and then one of the most wholesome parades that you'll ever see. You've got decorated golf carts, classic cars, lawnmowers that have been turned into tanks. You've got kids on bikes, Lady Liberty, patriotic Santa, and Uncle Sam himself leading the way on his mobility scooter. About 75 neighbors, from babies to grandparents, came together this year. And what started as one man's idea has become a tradition that brings former neighbors back every year just to be a part of it. So thank you, Mr. Corey, for reminding all of us that patriotism isn't just about fireworks. It's neighbors, becoming family, traditions that span generations, and taking time to bring people together. Clarksville is so very lucky to have you, and you can see the picture in Clarksville now. You're just going to love it.
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0: On your way in, not a bad morning for traffic for a Tuesday. We haven't had any accidents this morning in either Clarksville, Hopkinsville, or Oak Grove. And except for some major intersections and some road work, not a lot of backed up traffic. I'm Lee Irwin.
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2: The forecast is rinse and repeat of yesterday as temperatures start making it into the upper 80s with some scattered showers likely in the afternoon. Heavy rainfall is going to be the main concern with some gusty winds. I'm News 2 meteorologist Shelby Mack.
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0: 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It all ends on the 22nd, and then voting begins on July 29th. It's all brought to you by Get Pete Olson Injury Law.

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0: It's the Q Morning Crew with Kyle and Tiffany, and that is going to do it for us. Thank you so much for hanging out. We always appreciate you.
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Watermelon sugar. Q108, it's Leah Rance. Do you believe in aliens? I know, that's a crazy way to start things. But here's the deal. There's been a list released from the National UFO Reporting Center. And Clarksville, believe it or not, came in at number 4 in Tennessee with 82 UFO sightings. And Knoxville came in at number 2 with 157, only to be beaten by Nashville with 200 sightings. So I'm just saying, if you'd like...

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Q108, it's Leah Rance. Details are still being leaked about Taylor Swift and Travis Kelce's extravagant wedding, including the fact that they raffled off a 1970 Chevrolet Chevelle during it, which actually is supposed to be modeled after the same Chevelle that Kelce had famously drove Swift in on their first public date after a Chiefs game in 2023. And guests reportedly earned raffle entries by winning games during the reception. But I'm gonna be real with you. If you got an invitation to that wedding,

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Q108, it's Leah Rance. Well, bad news. The U.S. got absolutely spanked yesterday in the World Cup, ending our run. We lost to Belgium 4-1. But if you would like to keep up to date on all the action when it comes to sports, check it out on the Governor Sports Network on ESPN Clarksville.

Q108, it's Leah Rance. We're exactly 172 days away from Christmas. So, to celebrate, there is going to be a Christmas in July vendor fair that is going to be bringing the holidays to Hopkinsville at the Hopkinsville Sportsplex this weekend, July 11th from 9 a.m. to 3 p.m. Local vendors will be there with different Christmas holiday themed sort of decorations and other things. And it's really funny to me because I had a coworker who we would bond over the fact that her favorite holiday was Christmas and mine is Halloween. So we would both get excited for one another like, oh, your holiday is coming up. So if you're a Christmas fanatic, this is for you. Check out more details, ChristianCountyNow.com.

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Justin Bieber, Daisies on Q108. He was absent from the Taylor Swift wedding extravaganza because he was busy doing a double date with Kendall Jenner and Jacob Elordi. They were paddleboarding in Idaho, of all places. Here's Olivia Dean, Man I Need.

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Pets of the Week page has been updated at ChristianCountyNow.com with different dogs and cats of all ages, breeds, and sizes waiting to be adopted by you at the Christian County Animal Shelter, like Dobie, or Dobby. I'm not sure how it's pronounced, D-O-B-I. She's a one-year-old pit bull mix with a heart full of love. She loves toys. She's sweet and affectionate, and she's ready to find her forever home. Maybe with you. Who knows?

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9 days, story of a girl. It's Q108. Actually, fun fact, the song is called Absolutely. A little bit of trivia for you. It's That's Hot Lunch. We are back in the Y2K era, playing your favorites from the late 90s and early 2000s, brought to you by Mari and Jewel with Keller Williams Realty. Up next, here's Anna Nalick, Breathe.

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J-Lo on Q108, that's Hot Lunch, brought to you by Mari and Jewel with Keller Williams Realty. Up next, recently I asked you, what movie had the best soundtrack? And honestly, Shrek has got to be up there. Here's Counting Crows, Accidentally in Love.

Liz Phair, Why Can't I? It's Q108, and we are back in a time warp in the late 90s and early 2000s with That's Hot Lunch, brought to you by Mari and Jewel with Keller Williams Realty. Up next,

0: That's Hot Lunch, brought to you by Mari and Jewel with Keller Williams Realty on Q108. And nominations are officially open. Tell us your favorite places, people, and things to do in Clarksville. It's Clarksville's best. Nominations end July 22nd, and then the voting begins July 29th. And if you're like, well, where do I vote? You go to clarksvillesbest.com. 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

underrated karaoke song. You should try it next time you do karaoke. It's Q108, That's Hot Lunch, brought to you by Marian Jewell with Keller Williams Realty. Fun fact, if you call Marian, you get Marian. Here's Blessed Union of Souls. It's Hey Leonardo.

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0: things that I've got.
1: Q108, it's Leah Rance. We've got a chance of showers and thunderstorms throughout this week, including tonight. There's a 30% chance, mainly before 7 o'clock. It's going to be mostly cloudy, low of 69, and a calm wind. Love that. Here's Olivia Dean.

0: Miles Smith stargazing on Q108. It's Leah Rance. I have opinions about this, but let me share the story first in case you didn't know. AI actress Tilly Norwood is going to be making her feature film debut in a movie called Misaligned, where she's going to play an AI who's convinced by a rogue bot to develop desires and ambitions of her own. And Tilly's creator, Particle 6 CEO Elaine Vandervelden, of course, is defending the casting decision.
1: Because we would never be making a feature film. So we would never have been casting with real actors for it at all. We're only having this opportunity because of AI.
0: So her whole argument is, well, we're not taking away opportunities from real actors. But here's the thing. Yet. That's the word she's missing. We're not taking away opportunities yet. But you will. Why else did you create her? You can't tell me this was for a one-off project. It's not. And you're not fooling anyone. And I hope the film flops. And that's all I got to say about that. Anyway, here's Rihanna featuring Calvin Harris with We Found Love.

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0: Katy Perry, Teenage Dream on Q108. It's Leah Rance. Pringles is going to be selling flavored hot dog buns in Pringles cans. It's not a joke. It's a limited edition stunt they're doing for National Hot Dog Day, which, if you didn't know, is next Wednesday. They even came out with a commercial.
1: Introducing Pringles Pop Dog Buns. Tired of sad, bland hot dog buns that make eating glizzies a drag? Wish they were infused with the delicious flavor of Pringles crisps? Wish no more. There's sour cream and onion, barbecue, and honey mustard. Grab them today and bun max your summer.
0: Well, you know, have fun trying to get it out of the can. That's all I'm saying. You know, we have the technology. I've never understood this. Why don't Pringles make their cans just a little bit wider? I'm just saying.

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2: They say the holy water's watered down, and this town's lost its faith. Our colors will fade eventually, so if our time is running out, day after day, we'll make the mundane a masterpiece. Oh my, my, oh my, my love, I take one look at you, you take

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Hello, my name is Ryan. Even with all the rain we've gotten over the last couple of days and will continue to get throughout the week, believe it or not, we are still considered in a moderate drought right now in Montgomery County. How much rain do we need to get out of this thing?

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2: 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I'm already furious at you, and I'm not even your wife, Kyle.
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You can always count on the internet for a great conspiracy theory. Rumors online that Taylor Swift was going to turn her wedding into a documentary to be released on Disney+. Those have been debunked. I knew it. I knew you.

away from going back to school, and nothing drives home the fact that school's going to be here before you know it. And the fact that Rossview High School had their first football practice yesterday at 12:01 in the morning. Good luck, Hawks.

0: 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Drive safe. I'm Wesley Hall.
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0: 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I'm Wesley Hall.
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1: 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I don't need the pollen count or the darn tootin' moon phase.
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0: 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So do be careful heading that way. I'm Wesley Hall.
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1: I've been with the same dude for the last 10 years. So all my

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1: My parents are Italian, but they eat at the Olive Garden, literally. And my dad will show off by pronouncing menu items authentically. He'll be like, I'll have the pasta fagioli. And I'm like, we're sitting in a strip mall between a Build-A-Bear and a Spencer Gifts. You'll have the pasta fagioli like everybody else. You're not special.
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Some more details coming out about Taylor Swift and Travis Kelce's wedding. One of them being that Paul McCartney, yes, the Beatle, played at their wedding. I Knew It, I Knew You on Q108.

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1: Here's proof that even the famous folks have to get new phones from time to time. You heard the story about Chris Johnson, the Tennessee Titan former player who announced that he has ALS. Well, Chris got rid of his phone a couple years back and changed numbers. Well, there's a man in Murfreesboro. His name is Ray, as William Ray, and he bought a new phone a couple years ago, and unknowing to him, he got Chris Johnson's old number. And so for a while, people would text him and say, "Hey, Chris, just checking up on you." And he had no idea which Chris they were talking about until Chris Johnson made the announcement that he had ALS. And then his phone started getting tons and tons of messages from people wishing Chris Johnson luck on his battle with ALS. And so William's like, "This is not Chris Johnson. I have his old cell phone number." And so here's the great thing. William just didn't say, "Hey, new phone, who this?" He tracked down Chris Johnson's wife and got her number and her permission to pass on her number to everybody who texts him on Chris's old number to make sure all those well wishes get to Chris Johnson. That would be kind of strange. You're like, "Oh, I finally know it's Chris they're talking about." And how great of him to track down his wife so he got those messages.

0: 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Back in Clarksville, Sango Road on to Martin Luther King Jr. Parkway is backed up, and the intersection of North 2nd Street and North Riverside Drive is in a jam. Take it easy out there. I'm Wesley Hall.
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1: 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I don't need the pollen count or the darn tootin' moon phase.
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1: Mom's hot take on XYZ with Eric Zachary. My mom joining the show to provide her perspective on what is trending in pop culture.
2: My favorite movie growing up has got to be all-time favorite, Willy Wonka and the Chocolate Factory, with Gene Wilder.
1: Yeah, the original.
2: Yeah, the original. We sat through it 6 times on Christmas Eve. My brother was forced to take me, and I just couldn't get enough. Yes,
1: wow.
2: In theaters. Yeah.
1: Wow. Your family didn't want to be with you on Christmas Eve?
2: Well, she was
1: just like,
2: ready.
1: Go hide in the movie theater.
2: She was getting ready for, you know, Christmas Eve dinner. So we would go to the movies at 10 a.m. So yeah. It was like we stayed till 5.
1: We saw the moving pictures.
3: Yeah, right.
1: But you're talking about the new Netflix competition series they just announced. Yeah.
2: Yeah. I woke up this morning to the previews of it and the trailer of it, and yeah. I was just enthralled. I was that 6-year-old child again.
1: Oh, I'm bummed because I did try to get on this show.
3: Yeah, yep, you did.
1: I ran a whole campaign that lasted 2 days. I don't know why they didn't go with me. all right, Mom's hot take on this new Netflix Wonka the competition on Netflix coming up next.

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1: Yeah, Zuck, it's Ryan. 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Pluckelman.
0: Oh, boy.
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0: 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We bring the biggest pop hits, the songs that lift you up, and the artists you can't get enough of. 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
1: 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Toyota of Hopkinsville. 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